music. Happy music. 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

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This feels real good. Well, let me see you like this. 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

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It's just starting to get wet. 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

0: 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You shut up now and ask Christ to forgive you.
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0: 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Right here, damn your soul. You shut up now and ask Christ to forgive you.
1: Forgive me. I did everything he asked me to do.